said it was just a figment of speech. And I said, you mean figure? And she said, no, figment, because she could never imagine it happening. But it did. When we first met, I played the shy boy. And when she spoke to me for the first time, my nose began to bleed. She guessed the rest. The next day, we went on a bus ride to the ferry. And when nobody came to collect our fares, well, I knew then this was something special. I couldn't stop thinking about her, and every time I switched on the radio, there was somebody else singing a song about the two of us. It was just like being on a fast ride at a fun fair. The sort you want to get off because it's scary, and then as soon as you're off, you want to get straight back on again. But oh, love is strange, and you have to learn to take the crunchy with the smooth, I suppose. She began going out with Mr. Potato Head. It was when I saw her in the car park with his coat around her shoulders that I realised. I went home and thought about the two of them together until the bathwater went cold around me. I thought about her eyes and the curve of her breasts and about the point where their bodies met. I confronted her about it. I said, I'm the most illegible bachelor in town. And she said, yeah, that's why I can never understand any of those silly letters you send me. And then one day it happened. She cut her hair and I stopped loving her.

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Imagining a blue plaque above the place I first ever touched a girl's chest.

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1: Well, I'm glad we caught you at home. 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
1: "What's it say?
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1: I'm out of my head. 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

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And we're giants as we watch our kings and countries raise their shields, and Guevara dies encased in his ideals, and as Luther King

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But it did. 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And when she spoke to me for the first time, my nose began to bleed. She guessed the rest. The next day, we went on a bus ride to the ferry. And when nobody came to collect our fares, well, I knew then this was something special. I couldn't stop thinking about her, and every time I switched on the radio, there was somebody else singing a song about the two of us. It was just like being on a fast ride at a fun fair. The sort you want to get off because it's scary, and then as soon as you're off, you want to get straight back on again. But oh, love is strange, and you have to learn to take the crunchy with the smooth, I suppose. She began going out with Mr. Potato Head. It was when I saw her in the car park with his coat around her shoulders that I realised. I went home and thought about the two of them together until the bathwater went cold around me. I thought about her eyes and the curve of her breasts and about the point where their bodies met. I confronted her about it. I said, I'm the most illegible bachelor in town. And she said, yeah, that's why I can never understand any of those silly letters you send me. And then one day it happened. She cut her hair and I stopped loving her.

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We were both too tired to sleep, so we took turns staring out the window at the darkness. 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

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Is this the beginning or the ending? Although I know that things are incidental. The landscape may have been accidental. I'm still in a carriage on the fast train of the last train to transcendental. Over and out. We're not.

This is the song that was on a B-side, but I like this song very much. It kind of sums up everything we're about, the Kinks, because everybody's expecting us to do wonderful things and we mess it all up usually. This is called I'm Not Like Everybody Else.

Swag is not swagger, swag is not swagger, swag is not swagger, swag is not swagger, swag is not swagger, swag is not swagger, swag is not swagger, swag is not swagger, swag is not swagger, swag is not swagger, swag is not swagger, swag is not swagger, swag is not swagger, swag is not swagger, swag is not swagger, swag is not swagger, swag is not swagger, swag is not swagger, swag is not swagger, swag is not swagger, swag is not swagger, swag is not swagger, swag is not swagger, swag is not swagger, swag is not swagger, swag is not swagger, swag is not swagger, swag is not swagger, swag is not swagger, swag is not swagger, swag is not swagger, swag is not swagger, swag is not swagger, swag is not swagger, swag is not swagger, swag is not swagger, swag is not swagger, swag is not swagger, swag is not swagger, swag is not swagger, swag is not swagger, swag is not swagger, swag is not swagger, swag is not swagger, swag is not swagger, swag is not swagger, swag is not swagger, sw